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0: 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For the thrill of the ride, Honda.
1: All right, let's turn our attention to the weather.
2: Jou stasie weer.
1: So whether you like the weather or not, it is the weather. We can't predict. We can only predict. We can't manage. The South African Weather Service, there's a warning of severe wind conditions in part of the Richtersveld and the Namakoi and the Kamiesberg municipality in the Northern Cape. So strong winds, so just bear that in mind. Be cognizant of that. And then let's move to the different parts. Gauteng, partly cloudy, otherwise cloudy and cool and cold towards the south. Pretoria, minimum of 10, maximum of 19 degrees Celsius. Johannesburg, 8 to 16. And then Vereeniging, 6 to a maximum of 16. And Mpumalanga, morning fog across Mpumalanga, otherwise cloudy and cold to cool with isolated rain showers towards the east. Mumbela, 10 to a maximum of 16. Emalahleni, 7 to 15. Standerton, 6 to 15. Yeah, very famous for misty conditions, so please also just be careful in across the Mpumalanga part. Increase the following distance between you and the car in front of you. Yeah, make yourself visible. Skukuza, 13 to a maximum of 22. Yeah, and I think that's most probably the warmest place so far in South Africa. Place to be today. Limpopo, foggy conditions in the morning in the central parts, otherwise cloudy and cool with isolated rain showers towards the east. Polokwane, 9 degrees Celsius, minimum 18, maximum. Tzaneen, 10 to 20. Musina, 13 to 23. Lepalale, 10 to 22. Mokopane, 8 to 20. And then the northwest, partly cloudy, cool with isolated thunderstorms towards the northeast. Potchefstroom, 5 to 19. Mahikeng, 8 to 20. Rustenburg 9 to 21, and then Freiburg 7 to 21. And then the Free State, partly cloudy and cool to cold conditions, short and sweet. Bloemies, Bloemfontein 3, minimum degrees Celsius, 19 your maximum. Bethlehem 5 to 16, Kroonstad 5 to 19, and then Ficksburg 3 to a maximum of 17 degrees Celsius. And then the Northern Cape there with a little bit of a windy conditions is sunny and warm in the west, otherwise partly cloudy and cold to cool with isolated scattered thunder showers towards the north, and of course a little bit of windy conditions there as well. Upington, a minimum of 10 degrees Celsius, maximum of 23. Kimberley, 5 to 21. Alexander by 14 to 30. And then Sutherland, 3 to a maximum of 16. And then the Western Cape, cloudy with a drizzle in the morning in the southern coastal area. Otherwise, it will be sunny but partly cloudy and cool to warm. Cold in the northeast. Cape Town, 13 degrees Celsius minimum and 26 your maximum. Fredendal, 12 to 30. George, 10 to 18. Worcester, 8 to 22. And then Beaufort West, 7 to a maximum of 17. And then the Eastern Cape, cloudy to partly cloudy and cold with isolated showers in the coastal area and the adjacent interior. Kuiperke, 14 degrees Celsius, your maximum, minimum rather, and 18 your maximum. Robertsbukwe, Twan or Graaf-Reinet, 6 to 15. And then Kuchumpu City or East London, 15 to 19. And then Port St. John's, 13 to 20. And Mthatha, 8 to 16. And then KwaZulu-Natal, last but not the least, foggy conditions in the morning interior. Otherwise, partly cloudy, cool with isolated rain showers. Durban, 17 degrees Celsius minimum and a maximum of 22. Richards Bay, 17, 22 as well. Pietermaritzburg, 9 degrees Celsius, your minimum, and 18, your maximum. And then Umnambiti, 5 degrees Celsius minimum and a maximum of 18. Yeah, and that's a look at the weather. And we'll have a look at the weather for Scotland in a moment or so.
3: Also from Breitfeist, verslag was moeilijk gemaakt door Namibian Clearing Agency, clearing goods between South Africa and Namibia.
1: And as I said earlier on, they have in Scotland, they have got 421 different names for snow. And I think snow is just snow, hey? Yeah. Not going to bother about. But maybe we can have a look at the weather for Scotland. Yeah, that'll be interesting.
4: 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Die Bankroof, 'n speurverhaal opgevoer deur Betty Kemp.
1: Ja, Scotland is nou maar net so groot, nee, hy is nie baie groter as groot nie, en ek sien dit is so 6 uur nou daar by hulle, en het is redelijk bewolk. I see that the humidity is 91% in Scotland, and the wind is 16 kilometers per hour, and today the temperature is 17 degrees maximum, and 12 degrees Celsius is the coldest. Tomorrow, a little bit of cloud cover there for Scotland, 9 degrees Celsius, your minimum, and 18, your maximum, enzovoorts, enzovoorts, enzovoorts. 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
5: Van Jimmy Sauce proe lekker soos die krik in my mat.
1: 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Kom ons hoor wat hierdie 3 in die rij oplever.
2: Dit vir jou 3 in die rij op jou stasie.

0: En dat hele gehad dan met fanatic. I'm just a fanatic. I'm just a fanatic. Kom ons geloerge vinnig na die verkeer.
1: Jou stasie verkeer.
0: Oh, Gauteng, not much. There was a stationary vehicle a little bit earlier on the N1 southbound at Atterbury Road. It looks like they have cleared that. So I'm just waiting for that report. And then in KwaZulu-Natal, the stationary truck on the N3 northbound just before Ibiklutha. The middle lane has been obstructed, and it's a huge truck with a container truck. And just bear that in mind. Be careful in that area. Lots of roadworks as well on the road in KwaZulu-Natal. A stationary vehicle on the N2 southbound just before Ibiklutha. And, causing lots of delays there. And then here in the Western Cape, the R300 joining the N1. Also extremely busy at the moment. The N1 round about Kraaifontein also, fairly busy. Yeah, indeed. All that industrial area. And then as you travel further on the N1, if you go down Tygerberg Hill, also slow-moving traffic there past the N1 towards Century City. Slow-moving traffic, the R27 from Blaubergstrand, also very busy at the moment. The M7 between N1 and just before you get to Voortrekker Road, there was an accident there and it's causing a problem. Tailback, slow-moving traffic, standing still traffic in both directions. So that's at the crossing on the M7 with Voortrekker Road. As you travel further on towards the N2, in both directions in Epping Industrial Area, a little bit of busyness in that part. Then the N2 roundabout Kalisha, airport, runway, all free-flowing, no real problem. And then the M17, as you travel towards the M17, I'll go under that bridge. Then just after that towards Vizipalotti or Cape Town, Hospital Bend, a little bit of busy traffic there, slow-moving traffic. Then the M5 from Kenilworth Centre, also slow-moving traffic until you reach Vizipalotti Hospital. And then the M3 from Wynberg Park, slow-moving traffic all the way past the University of Cape Town, also very slow. But they're moving; they are working there on the road, I see. So also just bear that in mind. Be careful in that part and obey the rules, follow the directions, and get your destination safely. And the elevated freeway into Cape Town as you approach the entrance to the waterfront. Remember, there's a couple of lanes moving into two or three, and just choose your lane early enough, so you can get to the right one. The lane on your left, that one is turning into Cape Town past the convention center. The middle one go up into Cape Town, the center of Cape Town and up the mountain, toward the mountain. And then the lane on your right will turn into the waterfront or a little bit further, the next robot into Seapoint, Main Road, and so forth. So just choose your lane early. And if you're on that road and there's a vehicle that would like to move in, give them some time. Give them a little bit of space. Yeah, let's be nice to people today on the roads and not like, that's bloody stupid. Blah, blah, blah. No, not that. Yes, sure, come in. Go for it. Turn down your window. Say, hi, how you doing, neighbor? On your way to the office or to the wife or the children or the beach or whatever you want to do. Go for it. Let's be nice today. And also do remember that the Baden-Powell Street or road past the ocean, the beach, it's between Strandfontein Beach and Musenberg. Lots of sand debris on that road as well. So, just be careful. If you're a motorbike driver, don't slip, don't fall. Just be careful. Drive slowly. And Gil Basson, there's a motor vehicle accident after Bosman's Dam in road in Welgemoot. The necessary service people are on board. They are there. And then Voortrekker Road and Jake's Harold Goodwood, there was a motor vehicle accident, injuries, a vehicle and a pedestrian. The service people are on duty there to assist. And please, if you're not instructed to stop, then keep on moving. Keep on moving.
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0: Every everybody that still joined us via the TikTok page. Yeah, thank you very much. And also do remember, if you do come across a robot lights that's flashing, not working properly, do remember, use it as a four-way stop, please. Don't take any chances.

And that, of course, Move Like Jagger, Maroon 5, and Christina Aguilera. Move Like Jagger. Now, how does Jagger move? I've got no idea. Clean Bandit and Demi Lovato with Solo.

0: Clean Bandit there with a solo. Clean Bandit and Demi Lovato. All right, let's have a quick look at the international news, just a summary of that. And as we know, the Middle East and diplomacy, the US and Iran peace deal signed. And it's a 14-point memorandum of understanding that was agreed upon, aiming to end hostilities, lift sanctions, and halt Iran's nuclear program. The Strait of Hormuz reopened, and oil shipments have resumed, stabilizing global energy markets. Tehran warns that violating the deal will end the deal. I've lost my spot here on the page now. Israel-Lebanon tension. Despite the deal, clashes between Israel and Hezbollah continue, raising doubt about regional stability. And then European and Ukraine, Russian-Ukraine largest drone strike on Moscow. Over 500 drones targeted various infrastructures in Moscow, causing fire, pushing Russians to retaliate with systematic strikes. Kiev monastery fire, yeah, one of the oldest monasteries, about 500 years old. G7 response, leadership pledge, license production of advanced air defense missiles to support Ukraine. And then Andy Burnham, he wins a by-election in England, yeah, with about 9.231 majority. And that's a challenge for the current Prime Minister, Keir Starmer. Well, they don't take any hostages, yeah. South Africa, the mass shooting, 12 people were killed, late night attack. And the DRC Ebola outbreak warns that it may be the worst outbreak yet. And then the World Sickle Cell Awareness Day, with a campaign to improve understanding treatment of this disease. And what else is there? FIFA World Cup, Mexico advanced to the knockout stage after a dramatic win in Guadalajara, and England survived a thriller against Croatia in Dallas. And the New York Knights, they stunned the Spurs, ending a 53-year-old championship drought. Yeah, that's about it for the global news. Yeah, but I think the best news is that the deal between US and Iran, so, yeah, the strait is open, and it's not crooked anymore. It's open. So, yeah, let's hope that the oil price go down further, and petrol price will be restored in the world, and especially in South Africa. And that's a look at the international news, a summary of that. Just also have a look at the weather, just a quick wrap-up of that. Yeah, there's just one warning of severe windy conditions in part of the Richtersveld, Namakwa, Khamisa, Berg municipality in the Northern Cape. Gauteng, partly cloudy, otherwise cloudy and cool, cold in the south. Pretoria, 10 to a maximum of 19 degrees Celsius. Johannesburg, 8 and 16, your maximum. And Mpumalanga, foggy conditions in the morning, otherwise cloudy, cool, cold with isolated rain showers in the east. Mombela, 10 degrees Celsius minimum and 16, your maximum. Emalahleni, 7 to 15, and Skukuza, 13 to 22. Limpopo, also foggy conditions in the morning in the central part, otherwise cloudy, cool, isolated rain showers in the east. Polokwane, 9 to 18 degrees Celsius. Musina, 13 to 23, and Mokopane, 8 to 20 degrees Celsius. And in the northwest, partly cloudy, cool, isolated thunderstorms storms toward the northeast. Potchefstroom, 5 to a maximum of 19. Rustenburg, 9 to 21. And then the Free State, partly cloudy, cold to cool. Bloemfontein, 3 to 19 degrees Celsius. And then Kroonstad, 5 to 19. And the Northern Cape, sunny, warm in the west, otherwise partly cloudy, and that is, I think, my phone ringing, partly cloudy and quite cold in the in that area with isolated to scattered thunderstorms in the north. Upington, 10 to 23, Alexander Bay, 14 to 30, and Sutherland, 3 to 16. And then the Western Cape, cloudy with drizzle in the morning in the southern coastal area. Otherwise, sunny but partly cloudy and cool to warm. Cape Town, 13 to a maximum of 26. George, 10 to 18. Worcester, 8 to 22. And then the Eastern Cape, cloudy, partly cloudy and cool with isolated showers in the coastal area. And the adjacent interior, Kuberka, 14 to 18. Robertsbuque, 6 to 15. Port St. John's, 13 to 20. And Mthatha, 8 to 16. And then KwaZulu-Natal, also fogginess in the morning interior, otherwise partly cloudy, cool with isolated rain showers. Durban, 17 to 22. Richards Bay, 17 to 22. And Umnabiti, 5 to 18. And that's just a wrap-up of the weather.
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0: Let's move to some more music before we look at the traffic. Devon J. Scott, Warm in My Heart. That this-

0: Marula Media se radiostorie Die Bankroof deur Joe Kleinhans is geïnspireer deur die ware gebeure van Paasnaweek 1977 in Creersdorp. Die Bankroof, 'n speurverhaal opgevoer deur Betty Kemp. Nalbyt lekker.
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1: 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It's time to go back in the time. 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
1: It's time to go back in the time. 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

0: Ja, dit is tyd vir kunstenaar Driespel vanavond. En ek wil vir jou bring die muziek en lewe van Jennifer Warnes. Onthou jy vir Jennifer Warnes? Nou, ek gaan vir jou die inligting in Engels moet gee. Jennifer Warnes is a singer and a songwriter. And just give you a bit of information. She's an American singer and songwriter who has performed as a vocalist on a number of film soundtracks. She's won 2 Grammy Awards in 1983 for the Joe Cocker duet Up Where We Belong, if you can remember that one. And in 1987 for the Bill Medley, The Time of My Life. Nou, hierdie dame is, kom ons kyk op hier net vinnig, wil ek vir jou daardie inligting gee. She was born on the 3rd of March 1947. Sy is al 'n dame wat 79 jaar oud is op hierdie stadium. But is she still performing? That's the question. Yes, she's still performing. All the way from 1967 in the country, rock and pop genre. She's now in Seattle in Washington. That's where she's still situated at the moment. Well, Jennifer Warnes, allemaal wat daar onthou. Ek gaan vir jou 3 van haar liedjes gee vanavond. Hier op jou gunsteling radiostasie. En waarna ons gaan luister vanavond is die volgende. Kom ek gee vir jou so in 'n ry. Right Time of the Night, dan Love Hurts, and then I Know a Heartache When I See One. Platinum and Gold Collection from Jennifer Warnes.
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0: Ach nee, man. 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